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E harataku maunga hikurangi I te maunga nekeneke. 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Ngāti Porou are descendants of Māui Tikitiki Ataranga. This relationship with Māui is shown in the genealogies of Ngāti Porou. One of the canoes of Ngāti Porou, named Nukutai Memeha, belonged to Māui and lies atop Mount Hikurangi in petrified form. The traditional lament, Haere Rae Hika, contains the line, Ko te waka I hi ai te whenua nui nei e, which tells how Nukutai Memeha was the canoe from which this great land was fished up

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